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Say you'll stay with me tonight.

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really don't look at it like hard times. I look at it like the universe is giving me something to help me understand me. Because knowledge is power, but knowledge itself is true power. And to harness that power, you have to go through things to help you understand what you can and can't do. Yes, you're gonna sacrifice a lot in life, but when you lose it, you always gain something better. So never look at your hard time like something that's gonna break you. Look at it like something that's gonna make you into the person you need to be. A person the universe sees you need to be.

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0: Tiger in Carter Fate, That's When You Know. Smo slišali, zdaj bo čas za skok 90-ta z rokom bendom Mala Maja in MC Hammerjem. 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
1: 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Predtem Olivia Dean, Man I Need. Najprej pa Tame Impala, Dracula.
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0: 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MGK in Wiz Khalifa, Girl Next Door.
1: 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Let's go!
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2: 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I look so good, you look so good, maybe we should all leak it together. F*** it. You only live once, let the people see.

Eind of May, I will release a brand new Tiësto single. The track is called Don't Lose Your Head, and it's together with the beautiful vocals from Olivia Sebastianelli. I just played it for you, and I would love to know your thoughts about it. Let me know on socials, at Tiësto. And great to know you're listening to this week's episode of Prismatic by Tiësto. We're going on straight to the next one. E-Lock, Sensu, Your Way.

This track has been doing great in my live sets, and it's out now, Musical Freedom. Yeno and Wempe, Contra. Before that, Two-Faced, Yarning in the Faster Horses remix, and Keller and Paige Tomlinson, Take Me Back. This is a beautiful track coming out of Musical Freedom soon. Feel, Feathered.

We are in the mix in Prismatic by Tiësto with Morty, Private. Before that, Idemi, Reflections, and Nidria and Brian Carney back once again. And this is a classic by Tiësto, but remixed by Embrick Gomez and Clyde Jacks. Love Comes Again.

Great tunes in the mix here in Prismatic White Fiesto. You just heard Glow All, Robots, Notre Dame, No Rules, Jay Views and Adam 10, Rivers and Homes, We Take, and Derek and Second City, Take Control. And we're picking up the pace again with the Thrill Seekers, When Darkness Falls.

Politics does everything that we don't. Some people come to escape. Me, I come to feel everything. Welcome to Ibiza.

Chris Berg in the mix, and you just heard Mirage, Remember the Future. After that, the great remix done by Cameron Bow and Sigmo remix of Liana by Tiesto. And also Billy Gillis and Liam Wilson, Welcome to Ibiza, and Marcel van Houten and Nelsman, See the Sun. Time flew by. We're almost at the end of this week's episode of Prismatic by Tiesto. I hope you like the mix. Let me know on socials or leave a comment on youtube.com/Tiesto, where you can find all the episodes of Prismatic by Tiesto. The last track is from Head High and Shifa, Corazzo.